The ladies and gentlemen, the number one radio station Atlantida. In the name of love, in the name of night long, in the name of people world presence, BIJANA.

mama. 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And he's up there. What's that? Hawaiian noises. Yeah.

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1: 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You stated your case, diamond.

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1: Aqui na Atlântida. Oh, what we're living in. Let me tell ya.